0: and I'm happy about that.
1: That's right.
2: Ooh, yeah.
0: You got a little Carter rod around it, and I'm happy about that. You got a bit of jewelry you wear on your neck and on your finger, I know you're happy about that.
1: Sure enough.
0: Got a little money in your pocketbook to go see Harold Melvin and the Blue Notes, I know you're happy about that.

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Just got one thing I want to discuss with you tonight. 40 years. For 40 years, we've been making love the same exact way for 40 years.

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So tonight, see, I want us to try something new.

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Fit your buns real tight in the back there, you know, when you walk in, you know what I mean? That's what I'm wearing tonight. I want you to go out there and get you one of them black garter belts. Some black panties. And come on back home. And since we've been making love every now and then, I might hear you say, now and then you might say, and I might answer you back and say, But tonight, see, I want you to make me feel like I've been doing something. I think you've been lying to me for 40 years. I think you've just been saying that to me for 40 years to make me feel good. So tonight, see, I'm gonna do something new to you, something I ain't never did before. I don't care what your neighbors might say. And really, I don't care what you might say, but you're gonna scream tonight. You're gonna do something else tonight.

0: love.
1: Girls, fellas,
0: you to us, and we'll to you, all night long.
1: But girls,

the land of the palm trees. But before dying, I wish to pour forth the poems of my soul. My verses are soft, soft green, but also of flaming red. My verses are like wounded fawns seeking refuge in the forest. I want to share my fate with the world's humble. A little mountain stream pleases me more